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Yes sir, for your report question, last port of call, destination and ETA for your destination.

P0500 local time for tomorrow morning to Rotterdam. What is your maximum draft, sir, and how many crew members are you on board?

your cargo on board, sir. 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

Is there any last question on the second door? No problem. All working in good condition. Copy, sir. So thanks for the information. Keep watching channel 16 and 13. Je vois traffic out. And have a good watch to Rotterdam, sir.

Ça galonne, bon, ça fait code au UNMI en channel 05. Is your loud and clear too? So for your report, sir, just confirm last port of call Rotterdam, destination Dakar, ETA for Dakar, the 5th of August at 0800 local time, correct? Copy, maximum draft of 7 decimal 4 meters and 20 tree crew member on board, 2 tree crew member. Copy, sir. 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

C'est un defect on board, no problem, all working in good condition. 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

the same time your key has information servers. The average wind direction is 0.76 degrees. The wind speed of same time your key has is 6 knots.

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1: Same 73 has information servers. The average wind direction is 0.7 degrees.
0: Right, copy the same information, so for your destination Gothenburg, it's correct? Copy, sir. And just, can I have the update of your bunker figure, sir, for your fuel oil, gas oil and lube oil?

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Perfect, thanks for the information sir. Keep watching channel 1 in 1 0 0 0 0 0 0 0 0 0 0 0 0 0 0 0 0 0 0 0 0 0 0 0 0 0 0 0 0 0 0 0 0 0 0 0 0 0 0 0 0 0 0 0 0 0 0 0 0 0 0 0 0 0 0 0 0 0 0 0 0 0 0 0 0 0 0 0 0 0 0 0 0 0 0 0 0 0 0 0 0 0 0 0 0 0 0 0 0 0 0 0 0 0 0 0 0 0 0 0 0 0 0 0 0 0 0 0 0 0 0 0 0 0 0 0 0 0 0 0 0 0 0 0 0 0 0 0 0 0 0 0 0 0 0 0 0 0 0 0 0 0 0 0 0 0 0 0 0 0 0 0 0 0 0 0 0 0 0 0 0 0 0 0 0 0 0 0 0 0 0 0 0 0 0 0 0 0 0 0 0 0 0 0 0 0

This is Spain Palio K has information service. The average wind direction is 0.73 degrees. The wind speed at Spain Palio K head is 5 knots, gusting 11 knots. Message ends.

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The average wind direction is 0.73 degrees. The wind speed at St. Calliope Head is 7 knots, gusting 11 knots. Message end.

0: Archimandrift 8 Decimal 2 and Crewmander 12. Your cargo is a was salt quantity 8030.
1: It's the same time as he has information servers. The average wind direction is 0.66 degrees. The wind speed of St. Tanya's Pierhead is 6 knots, gusting 11 knots. Message end.

Copy, thank you, sir.

Same permutation has information server. The average mean correction is 0.69 degrees. The wind speed of same permutation has is 8 knots, gusting 11 knots. Message sends.

If the same karaoke has information servers, the average mean direction is 0.60 degrees. The wind speed at same karaoke head is 7 knots, gusting 11 knots. Message end.

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The average wind direction is 066 degrees. The wind speed of Spain Palio Tejas is 4 knots, gusting 11 knots. Message ends.

If the same Kamiokai has information servers, the average wind direction is 0.65 degrees. The wind speed at same Kamiokai head is 5 knots, gusting 11 knots. Message end.

at the same time your ping has information servers. The average wind direction is 0.72 degrees. The wind speed at same time your ping has is 4 knots, gusting 11 knots. Message end.

which is Spain Premier Peerhead Information Service. The average wind direction is 071 degrees. The wind speed at Spain Premier Peerhead is 5 knots, gusting 11 knots. Message end.

is the same time UK Health Information Service. The average mean direction is 0.58 degrees. The wind speed at same time UK Health is 7 knots.

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This is Southern Coast Guard. Here is the Maritime Safety Information Broadcast. There are currently no gale warnings for sea areas Dover, Wight, Portland and Plymouth. Issued by the Met Office at 0001 UTC on Wednesday the 29th of July 2026. Inshore waters forecast to 12 miles offshore. For the period 0001 UTC, Wednesday the 29th of July, to 0001 UTC, Thursday the 30th of July 2026. General situation. A variable, mainly southwesterly flow

Liberal, this is Jersey Coast Guard, sirs. 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I have some routine questions for you. 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

Liberal, this is Jersey Coast Guard, sir. Many thanks for your cooperation, and I wish you a safe and enjoyable trip to St. Malo, and we shall speak to you as you transit our waters in the future. Over. 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Over.

Cesar Marine Trainer, this is Jersey Coast Guard, message received. ETA 0600, 5.2 draft, PC 44, with no defects. 8 packs and 2-3 crew, over.

at the same time your key has information servers. The average wind direction is 0.17 degrees. The wind speed at same time your key has is 2 knots, 3 knots. Message end.

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Channel 03.

This is Spain Canyon Keyhead Information Service. The average wind direction is 026 degrees. The wind speed of Spain Canyon Keyhead is 2 knots, gusting 2 knots. Message end.

that the Spain Palliate has information servers. The average room direction is 0.30 degrees. The wind speed at Spain Palliate head is 2 knots. Dusting 3 knots. Message ends.

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The average wind direction is 031 degrees. The wind speed at Spain Panier Pierhead is 1 knot, gusting 3 knots. Message end.

If the Spain Caliente has information server, the average wind direction is 1.31 degrees. The wind speed at Spain Caliente head is 2 knots, gusting 3 knots. Message end.

this is Spain Palliat Airhead's information server. The average winds are actually 3, 4, 9 degrees. The wind speed of Spain Palliat Airhead is 2 knots, gusting 3 knots. Message end.

0: can you confirm last protocol is Kaliningrad, Russia destination, Malta, Freeport, is Freeport? 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

0: 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The average wind direction is 3, 4, 8.
1: What is your robot?
0: 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Gusting 3 knots. Message end.
1: Copy and last question. 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

is the same Kanye K has information servers. The average wind direction is 3.11 degrees. The wind speed at same Kanye K head is 1 knot, gusting 3 knots. Message end.

If the same community has information servers, the average room direction is 297 degrees. The wind speed of same community ahead is 1 knot, gusting 3 knots. Message end.

that the same Taliyaki has information servers. The average room direction is 275 degrees. The wind speed of same Taliyaki head is 1 knot, gusting 3 knots. Message end.

is the Spain Pania Quejas Information Service. The address room direction is 352 degrees. The wind speed at Spain Pania Quejas is 2 knots, gusting.

It is same Tanya K has information servers. The other green direction is 351 degrees. The wind speed at same Tanya K head is do not dusting. Do not message end.

that the Spain Pamir P has information servers. The average wind direction is 3.32 degrees. The wind speed of Spain Pamir P head is 2 knots, gusting 2 knots. Message end.

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1: This is Spain Courier 2 has information service. The average wind direction is 338 degrees. The wind speed of Spain Courier 2 head is 2 knots, gusting 2 knots. Message end.

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that the same Taliope has information servers. The average wind direction is 0.01 degrees. The wind speed at same Taliope head is 2 knots. Message end.

that the Spain Caliente has information servers. The average wind direction is 006 degrees. The wind speed at Spain Caliente head is 2 knots, gusting 2 knots. Message end.

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The average wind direction is 007 degrees. The wind speed at Spain Calliope Head is 2 knots, gusting 2 knots. Message end.

This is Spain Palio 2 Hertz Information Service. The average wind direction is 0.07 degrees. The wind speed at Spain Palio 2 Hertz is 2 knots. Gusting 2 knots. Message end.

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The average wind direction is 013 degrees. The wind speed at Spain Calliope Health is 2 knots. Nothing. 2 knots. Message end.

If the same Calliope has information servers, the average wind direction is 009 degrees. The wind speed of same Calliope head is do not gusting, do not message end.

0: Sécurité, sécurité, sécurité. 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Du Cross Corsen, je passe canal 79. 7, 9.
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1: All stations, Jersey Coast Guard here with the latest shipping forecast for the Channel Islands area. This is issued by the Jersey Meteorological Department at 0300 today for the period ending 0600 on Friday. All times in this broadcast are UTC. General situation at midnight, high 1024 millibars, centered Romania. Expected 1021 millibars by Friday. Low 993 millibars near the Faroes. Expected 998 millibars over the Norwegian Sea by the same time. Forecast from 0600 today for the next 24 hours. Wind variable, cyclonic, force 1, force 3, becoming west to southwest by mid-morning, then northwesterly, force 3 to force 4 by mid-afternoon, decreasing force 2 to force 3 towards dawn Thursday. Weather mist or fog patches until mid-afternoon, mainly mid-channel. Visibility good or very good. Locally poor or perhaps very poor until mid-afternoon.
2: Sea state smooth, locally slight.
1: Increasing generally slight from late afternoon until dawn Thursday. Outlook from 0600 tomorrow for the following 24 hours. Wind northwesterly, force 2 to force 3, increasing force 3 to force 4 by midday, veering north overnight. Weather cloudy at first, then fair or fine. Visibility good or very good. Sea state smooth, locally slight. Before I repeat the forecast, here are the weather reports for the coastal stations as observed at 0300 UTC. Jersey Airport, East 3, 13 nautical miles, fine, 1015, falling slowly. Guernsey Airport, East and Southeast 2, 22 nautical miles, fine, 1015.
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Force 3 to Force 4 by mid-afternoon. Decreasing Force 2 to Force 3 towards dawn Thursday. Weather mist or fog patches until mid-afternoon, mainly mid-channel. Visibility good or very good, locally poor or perhaps very poor until mid-afternoon. Sea stays smooth, locally slight, increasing generally slight from late afternoon until dawn Thursday. Outlook from 0600 tomorrow for the following 24 hours. Wind northwesterly, force 2 to force 3. Increasing force 3 to force 4 by midday, veering north overnight. Weather cloudy at first, then fair or fine. Visibility good or very good. Sea stayed smooth, locally slight. And that concludes this broadcast. The next updated shipping forecast will be at 1245 UTC. There'll be a repetition of this forecast at 0645 UTC and 0745 UTC. 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Good morning.

that the sustained Calliope has information servers. The average wind direction is 350 degrees. The wind speed of same Calliope head is 1 knot, gusting 2 knots. Message ends.

The Spain Palier has information server. The average wind direction is 350 degrees. The wind speed at Spain Palier head is 1 knot, gusting 2 knots. Message end.

is the same Palliope has information servers. The average wind direction is 3, 4, 6 degrees. The wind speed of same Palliope head is 1 knot, gusting 2 knots. Message end.

0: Tu reçois pas de riz. Alors, il y a des macros. La brume qui tombe.
1: The sustain coming up here has information servers. The average wind direction is 3.39 degrees. The wind speed of same coming up here has is 1 knot. Crossing 2 knots. Message sends.

is the same Taliyah Jihad Information Service. The average wind direction is 3 degrees. The wind speed of same Taliyah Jihad is 1 knot, gusting 2 knots. Message end.

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1: 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Speed, 1, 2, 3. The wind speed at Spain Salute Health is 1 knot, gusting.
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4: Seven on board, Dan, can you just tag any yard? Yeah, got the other channels there and there.
2: Jersey Coast Guard, message received, ETA St Helier 0810, noted PEC number 81, passengers 521, vehicles 67, crew 25, noted maximum draft 3.6 meters. We'll have the east berth for you this morning. C's rear trader currently on the west berth with a scheduled departure time of 0800.
5: Over. 3 personnes à bord, 2,50 m de tirando, pas de chargement, pas de passagers. Votre ETA sur le parc?
6: Dans une heure, à compter de maintenant.
2: Chief Jet, Jersey Coast Guard, mesh received. 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
6: Merci beaucoup, merci pour la veille.

It is same time your peer has information servers. The average room direction is 297 degrees. The wind speed at same time your peer head is 1 knot. Gusting 1 knot. Message end.

0: that the same Kanyuki has information servers. The average wind direction is 2, 7, 8 degrees. The wind speed at same Kanyuki head is 1 knot.
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0: 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Did you receive the message? I wait for your call on channel 05.

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Yeah, okay, perfect. 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

0: 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Yes, I send you a second time on the AAS telegram.
1: It's the same Palliate has information servers. The average mean direction is 2.65 degrees. The wind speed of same Palliate head is 1 knot, gusting 2 knots. Message end.

Sir Funker, Harrisburg, sur votre trafic, 05.

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1: The train coming here has information service. The average wind direction is 250 degrees. The wind speed of the train coming here has is 1 knot, sustain 2 knots. Message end.
0: Well, what are your main gears here? Ça présente fuel oil, diesel oil or gas oil, and the

0: is the Spain Calio KHS information service. The average wind direction is 2.8 degrees. The wind speed at Spain Calio KHS is 1 knot. Gusting 1 knot. Message ends.
1: Yes, iceberg, you're copy. Can I have your Lubeuil quantity, please?

0: 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The average wind direction is 2, 4, 6 degrees.
1: The wind speed is 1 knot.
0: Message end.

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The average wind direction is 2, 4, 6 degrees. The wind speed of Spain Tanya K head is 1 knot, gusting 1 knot. Message end.

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All we see is the security.

0: 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Perfect. No defects on board, no deficiencies. Always get that, thank you very much for your report. I wish you good watch channel 1316 and the CFSH 2 plus Kabula, global traffic out.
1: It's the same Calliope has information service. The average wind direction is 2, 5, 4 degrees. The wind speed at same Calliope has is 1 knot, sucking, 1 knot. Message end.

is the same Taliyaki Head Information Service. The average wind direction is 266 degrees. The wind speed at same Taliyaki Head is 2 knots, 15, 2 knots, left of 10.

Java, Jersey Coast Guard, Mesh Receive, that's you outbound St. Helier for Goree, ETA 2.5 hours, and noted two persons on board. Many thanks, have a good passage and request you call on your safe arrival at Goree. Over.

0: 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Here is the Maritime Safety Information Broadcast. There are currently no gale warnings for sea areas Dover, White, Portland and Plymouth.
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0: Issued by the Met Office at 0500 UTC on Wednesday the 29th of July 2026. Inshore waters forecast to 12 miles offshore for the period 0600 UTC Wednesday the 29th of July to 0600 UTC Thursday the 30th of July 2026. General situation. A variable, mainly southwesterly flow will gradually veer northwesterly across the United Kingdom during the next couple of days as the weakening Atlantic front moves southeastwards across the country. Northumberland to Selsyville, 24-hour forecast. Variable 3 or less, becoming westerly or southwesterly 3 to 5, veering northwesterly 2 to 4 later. Smooth or slight? Fair. Good. Outlook for the following 24 hours. Northwesterly 2 to 4. Backing southwesterly 4 or 5. Occasionally 6 in east. Veering northerly 3 to 5 later. Smooth or slight? Becoming slight or moderate for a time. Fair. Good. Selsyville to Lyme Regis. 24-hour forecast. Variable 3 or less, becoming west or southwest 4 or 5. Veering northwest 2 to 4 later. Smooth, becoming slight. Fair. Good. Outlook for the following 24 hours. Northwesterly 2 to 4. Backing westerly or southwesterly 3 to 5. Occasionally 6 in east, veering northerly 2 to 4 later. Smooth or slight, becoming slight or moderate for a time in east. Mainly fair. Good. Lyme Regis to Land's End, including the Isles of Scilly. 24-hour forecast. Variable 3 or less, becoming west or southwest 3 to 5. Veering northwest 3 4 later. Smooth or slight in east.
1: 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If I didn't receive, okay?
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0: And now the shipping forecast, issued by the Met Office on behalf of the Maritime and Coast Guard Agency at 0505 UTC on Wednesday the 29th of July 2026. For the period 0600 UTC, Wednesday the 29th of July to 0600 UTC, Thursday the 30th of July 2026. There are warnings of gales in Fair Isle and Faroe. The general synopsis at midnight. Low, Faroes. 994, expected 350 miles east of Iceland, 997 by midnight tonight. New low, expected northeast Rockall, 1006 by same time.
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0: Thames, Dover, White, Portland, Plymouth. Variable 3 or less. Becoming west or southwest 3 to 5, then veering northwest later. Smooth or slight? Mainly fair. moderate or good, occasionally poor at first in South Plymouth. There are currently three navigation warnings for sea areas 6, 7 and 8. Whiskey Zulu 465/26. Plymouth, Fowley Lights 50 degrees 19.60 minutes north, 004 degrees 38.90 minutes west, unreliable. Whiskey Zulu 442/26, Plymouth, Mount Bay. Abandoned fishing gear reported in area within 350 metres of position 50 degrees 05.80 minutes north, 005 degrees 30.90 minutes west. Whiskey Zulu 413/26, Portland, Weymouth Road eastwards. Subsurface exercise mines established in the following positions. Position Alpha, 50 degrees, 37.00 minutes north, 002 degrees, 23.50 minutes west. Position Bravo, 50 degrees, 36.90 minutes north, 002 degrees, 23.70 minutes west. Position Charlie, 50 degrees, 36.80 minutes north.

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1: There are currently no local navigation warnings in force.
0: The ballast condition, what are your printer figures? Présente fuel oil, diesel oil, or gas oil. And
1: range information for Wednesday, the 29th of July, 2026. All times are given in UTC. In the English inshore traffic zone, the high military firing range is active today from 0730 until 2200 hours, with a danger range of 2 nautical miles, the western extension will be in use. In the English inshore traffic zone, the LID military firing range is active today from 0730 until 2200, with a danger range of 3 nautical miles. The eastern and southern extensions will be in use. Lulworth military firing range is clear. Strait Point military firing range is active today from 0800 hours to 2245. Chicoral range is clear. That concludes the Maritime Safety Information Broadcast. The next broadcast from this station will be in approximately 3 hours' time. 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

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This is Jersey Coast Guard, Jersey Coast Guard, Jersey Coast Guard here with a repetition of the current shipping forecast for the Channel Islands area. This is issued by the Jersey Meteorological Department at 0300 today for the period ending 0600 on Friday. All times in this broadcast are new UTC. General situation at midnight, high 1024 millibars. Centered Romania. Expected 1021 millibars by Friday. Low 993 millibars near the Faroes. Expected 998 millibars over the Norwegian Sea by the same time. Forecast from 0600 today for the next 24 hours. Wind variable, cyclonic, force 1 to force 3. Becoming west to southwest by mid-morning. Then northwesterly, force 3 to force 4 by mid-afternoon, decreasing force 2 to force 3 towards dawn Thursday. Weather mist or fog patches until mid-afternoon, mainly mid-channel. Visibility good or very good, locally poor or perhaps very poor until mid-afternoon. Sea state smooth, locally slight, increasing generally slight from late afternoon.

that the same community has information servers. The average room direction is 219. The room key the same community has is 5 knots, adjusting 6 knots. Message ends.

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1: Alors, il y a deux drones.
2: Corvo, Jersey Coast Guard, mess received, ETA 0910 to St. Helier. Noted PC number 55135 passengers, 7 crew. Ouais, and can I have your draft, ouais, please? Over. Granville, Jersey Coast Guard, mess received, 2.3 meters. Many thanks, sir. Have a good passage up and we'll speak to you entering the VTS area. Over.
1: Il y a une couche de brume, mais non, c'est casse-couille.
3: The sustained permeability has information servers. The average mean direction is 2, 1.
4: Bonjour la
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4: on arrive. On est en travers de la billetterie.

is the Spain Palliative Health Information Service. The average wind direction is 2.14 degrees. The wind speed at Spain Palliative Health is 4 knots, gusting 6 knots. Message ends.

0: A vessel calling Guernsey Coast Guard on channel 20, you are barely readable. Try again, please.
1: Concerning the auxiliary engine, number 2, out of order.
0: Yeah, vessel calling Guernsey Coast Guard, I'm just about getting Guernsey Coast Guard, so you are barely readable. Are you in the QE2 or somewhere close? Over.

0: 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The other team direction is
1: 2-1-7-8-8-8-8-8-8-8-8-8-8-8-8-8-8-8-8-8-8-8-8-8-8-8-8-8-8-8-8-8-8-8-8-8-8-8-8-8-8-8-8-8-8-8-8-8-8-8-8-8-8-8-8-8-8-8-8-8-8-8-8-8-8-8-8-8-8-8-8-8-8-8-8-8-8-8-8-8-8-8-8-8-8-8-8-8-8-8-8-8-8-8-8-8-8-8-8-8-8-8-8-8-8-8-8-8-8-8-8-8-8-8-8-8-8-8-8-8-8-8-8-8-8-8-8-8-8-8-8-8-8-8-8-8-8-8-8-8-8-8-8-8-8-8-8-8-8-8-8-8-8-8-8-8-8-8-8-8-8-8-8-8-8-8-8-8-8-8-8-8-8-8-8-8-8-8-8-8-8-8-8-8-8-8-8-8-8-

0: yesterday. That's all copy, clear and sail, and copied on the wind and tide. Many thanks, and we will see you Friday.
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Ahoy, Jack, Guernsey Coast Guard, morning. Yeah, sounds like Matt. Yeah, you're loud and clear now. Was that you calling just before, over?

0: Right, Voyager, no, nothing at all, but there again, like you say, it's 1 watt, so, yeah, nothing at all, mate. Yeah, but your transmission, like you're speaking there, fine, yeah, it's good. Okay, thanks.
1: On va voir Marion, mais j'irai pas dans le Black dans le Nord. Je vais faire une balade équivalente, je vais voir.
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3: Thank you, thank
4: 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Oui, je suis par là. Oui, je suis par là.
2: Tomorrow morning, correct? 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What is your maximum drop and how many crew members are you on?
3: 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I remind you,
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5: Real time, Jersey Coast Guard, good morning.
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5: Real time, Jersey Coast Guard, mess received, that's one person on board, outbound Gori for the north and northwest coast of Jersey. Return time later on today, 17.50. Many thanks, Tidelines, and we'll speak to you on your return. Over.
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Motor Tanker West Power, Motor Tanker West Power, call sign 3 Echo 7 2 6 8. 3 Echo 7 2 6 8. Je vois traffic on 13, do you read me? Yes, good morning again, West Power. Sorry to disturb your watch. 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
1: Guard, Jersey Coast Guard, Jersey Coast Guard. 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This is Jersey Coast Guard, Jersey Coast Guard, Jersey Coast Guard. Here with the final repetition of this morning's shipping forecast for the Channel Islands area. This is issued by the Jersey Meteorological Department at 0300 today for the period ending 0600 on Friday. All times in this broadcast are new TC. General situation at midnight, high 1024 millibars, centered Romania. Expected 1021 millibars by Friday. Low 993 millibars near the Faroes. Expected 998 millibars over the Norwegian Sea by the same time. Forecast from 0600 today for the next 24 hours. Wind variable, cyclonic, force 1 to force 3. Becoming west to southwest by mid-morning, then northwesterly, force 3 to force 4 by mid-afternoon, decreasing force 2 to force 3 towards dawn Thursday. Well, up mist or fog patches until mid-afternoon, mainly mid-channel. Visibility good or very good, locally poor or perhaps very poor until mid-afternoon. Sea state smooth, locally slight, increasing generally slight from late afternoon until dawn Thursday. Outlook from 0600 tomorrow for the following 24 hours.
2: Tout à fait, tout à fait. On va les tracer. On va voir ça. Et on te tient au jus.
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1: Good morning, sir. I calling you to check if the situation is clear with the motor vessel SEM

0: Aquastar motor vessel heading into the Fermain area from the Great Bank. This is Guernsey Coast Guard, channel 167.
1: Thank you for the information. And now you were in a cruising situation, but I think now I have the good source and speed. She's heading to north, correct?

Gibraltar, Jersey Coast Guard. Good morning, sir. Gibraltar, Jersey Coast Guard, Metro Sea, safe arrival, St Helier. Many thanks, and speak to you next time. Help.

Jersey Coast Guard, make sure safe that you're safe arrival at the Gorey. Many thanks, we'll speak to you next time. Out. Jersey Coast Guard, yep, go ahead.

Java, Jersey Coast Guard, message received that you located on the Duke of Normandy buoy Agouri and your intention to tow a rib back to Nihilia. Many thanks for the update, and we'll speak to you once you're underway back to St Helier. Over.

that is the same Calliope Heads information server. The average room direction is 225 degrees. The wind speed of same Calliope Heads is 10 knots, gusting 11 knots.

that the Spain Palliative has information servers. The average wind direction is 2.19 degrees. The wind speed at Spain Palliative Head is 8 knots, gusting 11 knots. Message end.

This is Spain Palio Piejas Information Service. The average wind direction is 219 degrees. The wind speed at Spain Palio Piejas is 9 knots, gusting 11 knots. Message end.

at the same time your pay has information server. The average wind direction is 219 degrees. The wind speed at same time your pay has is 10 knots, sustain 11 knots. Message end.

0: 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Merci Leon.
1: Jabourg Traffic, César et Trader.
0: Le Rock, micro Jogo, on va passer canal 68-68. Zodiac Gendarmerie, micro Jogo.
1: Jabourg Traffic, César et Trader, on 6-4. That's correct, no changes in my email, no problem, no defect.

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The average wind direction is 219 degrees. The wind speed at Spain Calio K-Head is 9 knots, gusting 11 knots. Message end.

at the same time your payhead's information server. The average wind direction is 2.23 degrees. The wind speed at same time your payhead is 7 knots, gusting 10 knots. Message end.

0: is the same Calliope Heads Information Service. The average wind direction is 220 degrees. The wind speed at same Calliope Heads is 8 knots, gusting 9 knots. Message end.
1: Wetwills, Jersey, Jersey Coast Guard, good morning. Wetwills, Jersey, Jersey Coast Guard, message received, starting operations for the day and noted all on trace. Many thanks, have a great day and we'll speak to you later. Out.

this is Spain Palio K-Head Information Service. The average wind direction is 219 degrees. The wind speed at Spain Palio K-Head is 8 knots, gusting 9 knots. Message end.

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The average wind direction is 2.11 degrees. The wind speed at Spain Calliope Head is 5 knots, gusting 9 knots. Message end.

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The average wind direction is 209 degrees. The wind speed at Spain Palio Piejas is 6 knots, gusting 9 knots. Message ends.

at the same time as he has information servers. The average wind direction is 210 degrees. The wind speed at same time as he has is 5 knots, gusting 9 knots. Message end.

0: This is Spain WP Heads Information Service. The average wind direction is 208 degrees. The wind speed at Spain WP Heads is 6 knots, gusting 8 knots. Message end.
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3: This is VHF Information Service. The average wind direction is 212 degrees. The wind speed at St. Helier's Head is 7 knots, gusting 8 knots. Message end.

0: Station, this is Stanley Postcard. Here is the Maritime Safety Information Forecast. There are no gale warnings for sea areas Portland, Plymouth, Seoul, London or Fastnet. And now, the inshore forecast issued by the Met Office at 0500 UTC on Wednesday 29th of July. Inshore waters forecast to 12 miles offshore. For the period 0600 UTC, Wednesday 29th of July, to 0600 UTC, Thursday 30th of July. General situation. A variable mainly southwesterly flow.
1: It's the same Italian Pier Heads Information Service. The average wind direction is 2.16 degrees. The wind speed at St. Helier Pierhead is 7 knots, gusting 7 knots. Message end.
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0: This is Spain Calliope Heads Information Service. The average wind direction is 217 degrees. The wind speed at Spain Calliope Heads is 6 knots, gusting 7 knots. Message sent.
1: That concludes the maritime safety information forecast. The next forecast from the station will be in approximately 3 hours' time. This is Sam with Coast Guard.
2: Yes, Trinity, good morning to you too, sir. 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

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The average wind direction is 219 degrees. The wind speed at Spain Calliope Heads is 5 knots, gusting 7 knots. Message ends.

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The average wind direction is 2.18 degrees. The wind speed at same Peltier Head is 6 knots, gusting 7 knots. Message end.

0: Yes, good morning, sir. You are not under command. What is your problem? 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Copy, and where is the leak?
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3: Voyager, Jersey Coast Guard, Mestre receive ETA from Helio 1110. Noted DC number 53, PAX 257, crew 24, draft 2.8 meters, vehicles 46, and no defects. Information, sir, we will have the east berth for you this morning. Dive operations will be taking place on the west berth, just to follow up the email from yesterday. Unfortunately, the dive operations have to take place, so we will not be able to do the check trips while you're alongside. Over.
2: Yeah, that's all understood. All understood on that. So we're on the east berth.
0: Yes.
2: Okay, thanks, and we'll call back when entering the area.
3: Voyager, St. Heli VTS, message received, and also information when you're alongside the east berth and your cargo operations have been completed for the discharge, we'll require you to isolate your engine so diving operations can take place on the west. Over.
2: Yeah, sure, no problems. Would you mind as well just following up the email trail with the news that the divers the diving is going to take place today, just so I can pass to my operations in the office so they know the reason why I can't do the check trip today, please.
3: Voyager, Jersey Coast Guard, yes, no problem at all. We were going to do that before, but it's all the time that you'd be calling now. But yep, we'll get that done straight away. Many thanks, speak to you later.
0: For the moment, I need to make you report. How many
4: information servers? The average wind direction is 2.17 degrees. The wind speed at St. Calliope Head is 7 knots, gusting 7 knots. Message end.

the sustained Calliope has information servers. The average wind direction is 2.15 degrees. The wind speed of sustained Calliope head is 7 knots, gusting 9 knots. Message end.

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1: This is Selica Guard, and what is your type of cargo, over?
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3: This is Spain Palio Pier Heads Information Service. The average wind direction is 215. The wind speed of Spain coming up here
1: has been ignored. 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
3: The wind speed at Spain Palio Pier Heads is 8 knots, gusting 9 knots. 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
3: This is Spain Palio Pier Heads Information Service. The average wind direction is 211 degrees. The wind speed at Spain Palio Pier Heads is 8 knots, 10 knots. Message ends.
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0: This is Spain Calliope Head Information Service. The average wind direction is 2.14 degrees. The wind speed at Spain Calliope Head.
1: Java, Jersey Coast Guard, must receive. That's you now, outbound Gori, Forcing Helia, with a 30-foot rib in tow. 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I'm going to say approximately 1300. However, please call Jersey Coast Guard if you feel that's going to change. Over.

Charlie, Jersey Coast Guard, message received. Many thanks for that update, and yep, we'll speak to you on your arrival. Also, please contact once you pass Demi Tapar, notifying Sneheli VTS as you're towing a vessel. Over.

Java Jersey Coast Guard mess received, and once at Demi-Tapai, if you remain on Channel 14, where VTS will be able to give you traffic information. Many thanks for that. Speak to you later. Help.

0: 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Motorvessel Valentina, Motorvessel Valentina, callsign 8 Papa Alpha Uniform 4, this is Jumbo Traffic Union Channel 1, see you on you.
1: The average wind direction is
0: 1, 6, 3, the wind speed is 10 km/h, 11 knots. Yes, Motorvessel Valentina, je vous trafic, please switch channel 05,

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The average wind direction is 2.18 degrees. The wind speed at same Calliope Head is 12 knots, gusting 13 knots. Message end.

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2: This is Spain Alioque Heads Information Service. The average wind direction is 2.16 degrees. The wind speed at Spain Alioque Heads is 12 knots.
3: Duffy, 41, Jersey Coast Guard, good morning again, sir. Priority 1, Jersey Coast Guard, mesh received, safe arrival at Saab. Many thanks, speak to you on your return. Out.

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The average wind direction is 2.18 degrees. The wind speed at Spain Palio Pierhead is 12 knots, gusting 14 knots. Message ends.

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The average wind direction is 2.23 degrees. The wind speed at Spain Calliope Heads is 14 knots, gusting 15 knots. Message ends.

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The average wind direction is 2.25 degrees. The wind speed at same Calliope Heads is 13 knots, gusting 16 knots. Message end.

that the Spain Calliope has information servers. The average wind direction is 2.21 degrees. The wind speed at Spain Calliope Head is 14 knots, gusting 16 knots. Message end.

5 Moritz Schulte, moteur 5 Moritz Schulte, call sign Victor 7, Bravo 2, 7, 1, 2, this is the Jebo traffic calling on channel 1, 3, do you read me over?

0: This is Spain Palio Pierhead Information Service. The average wind direction is 2. The wind speed at Spain Palio Pierhead is 15 knots, gusting 16 knots.
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0: This is Spain Calliope Heads Information Service. The average wind direction is 2.25 degrees. The wind speed at Spain Calliope Heads is 15 knots, gusting 16 knots. Message end.
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1: If the main trough by the breakwater are full, with the yellow boys, to the
3: Corsair,
1: east side
3: Guernsey
1: of the
3: Coast Guard,
1: bay,
3: yeah, that's on the third page. We're about 11:50, over 16. Yeah, okay, understood, thanks.
2: Moritz Schulte, Moritz Schulte, Moritz Schulte, je vous trafic en chaîne 1-3. Yes, Moritz Schulte, je vous trafic. 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
3: This is Spain Calliope Heights Information Service. The average wind direction is 2,
1: 2, 3 degrees.
3: The wind speed of Spain Calliope Heights is 15 knots, gusting 16 knots.
1: 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Keep watching Channel 16 and 13. 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

0: jag tänker stort du gånger. 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Golf 5-5, Lima, Golf Hotel 2. This is Jugo Traffic, going on Channel 1-3. Do you any ever?
1: Good afternoon, Jugo Traffic. This is Stolt Dugong, reply to.
0: Yes, Stolt Dugong, Jugo Traffic. Good afternoon to you, sir. 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
0: Yes, Stolt Dugong, je bon trafic en channel 05. Before you report, sir, just confirm la protocol Aratu, destination Rotterdam. C'est for Rotterdam tomorrow at 0500 local time, correct?
1: Yes, sir, from Aratu and going to Rotterdam. ETA to Rotterdam is 1200 UTD, over.
2: The wind speed at St. Calliope Head is 12 knots,
0: passing
2: 16 knots, message end.
0: Your maximum draft is 11 meters and you are 26 from Ember, correct? 26 from Ember?
3: Marquis, I believe this is well, Jersey Coast Guard, but if your call is not urgent, channel 82 please, 82, over.
0: Copy, sir, and I see you have a downfall cargo on board. I'm on class 3. 2, 3, 1, 5, 9, decimal 6 metric tons, correct?
1: That's correct, sir. Over.
0: And you have a biodiesel. Biodiesel, I'm on class 9 for a total weight of 4410 decimal 12 metric tons, correct?
1: Sir, my biodiesel is non-class and the quantity is 4410 decimal 119 metric tons, over.
0: Diesel, but it's not a name of class 9, copy, so I make the correction. Do you have the date of your bank here? For
3: Marquis, Jersey Coast Guard, good morning sir, how can I assist you?
1: Can you please repeat that question?
3: Yes, Marquis, Jersey Coast Guard, yes, go ahead with your trying to report, over.
0: Remaining on board, 0B, for your fuel oil, diesel oil and lube oil.
1: Standby sir, I will call you back, standby.
0: Okay, standby.

0: 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Over.
1: 2 degrees. The wind speed at St. Helier Pier Head is 14 knots, gusting 16 knots. Message ends.
0: Marquis, Jersey Coast Guard, message received. I'll call Guernsey Coast Guard and just make them aware. And what is your time of departure, your date of departure from Beauset? Over. And where or what is your current port of refuge? Over. Mark S, Jersey Coast Guard, message received and noted, one person on board. Many thanks, I'll relay that to Guernsey, so they're aware. Over. Many thanks, sir. Out.
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1: Motor Vessel Zagor, call sign Tango 8 Alpha 4222. This is Jean-François.
0: Yes, sir, good afternoon again, sir. So for your report, just to confirm last photo call Bilbao, destination Rotterdam.
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1: Zagor,
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0: oil and oil?
1: Good afternoon, sir. Please give me your GPS position.
0: Okay, sir. Last question, Monday, second board, no problem. All working in good condition. Well, copy, sir. Thanks for the information. Keep watching channel 16 and 13. Je vous remercie. Out. And have a good watch, sir.
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0: 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Ah, mais faudrait pas persévérer à polluer canadien.
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0: copy, end. 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

0: that this same LEOP has information service. The average wind direction is 226 degrees. The wind speed of same LEOP head is 16 knots. Gusting 16 knots. Message end.
1: No problem or working good condition? Copy, c'est perfect, thanks for the information. 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And have a good watch to Tarragona, first.

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The average wind direction is 2.27 degrees. The wind speed at Spain Calliope Heads is 13 knots, gusting 16 knots. Message end.

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The average wind direction is 2.27 degrees. The wind speed at Spain Calliope Head is 14 knots, gusting 16 knots. Message end.

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The average wind direction is 2.27 degrees. The wind speed at Spain Calliope Head is 12 knots, gusting 16 knots. Message end.

at this same Taliokia Heads information server. The average wind direction is 2.28 degrees. The wind speed at same Taliokia Heads is 13 knots, gusting 15 knots. Message end.

This is 10WK head information service. The average wind direction is 226 degrees. The wind speed of 10WK head is 15 knots. Gusting 16 knots. Message end.

that this same Calliope has information servers. The average wind direction is 229 degrees. The wind speed of same Calliope head is 14 knots, gusting 16 knots. Message ends.

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The average wind direction is 2.28 degrees. The wind speed at Spain Calliope Heights is 14 knots, gusting 16 knots. Message ends.

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The average wind direction is 2.25 degrees. The wind speed at Spain Calliope Heads is 16 knots, gusting 16 knots. Message end.

is the same Paleo Pierhead information service. The average wind direction is 226 degrees. The wind speed of same Paleo Pierhead is 15 knots, gusting 16 knots. Message end.

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The average wind direction is 2.27 degrees. The wind speed at same Calliope Heads is 15 knots. Gusting 16 knots. Message end.

with the same Calliope Heads information servers. The average wind direction is 229 degrees. The wind speed at same Calliope Heads is 15 knots, gusting 17 knots. Message end.

Hallo, Punktjob. Hello, Punktjob. Got a couple of vessels alongside at present, but they should be away shortly.

This is Spain Palio Pier Heads Information Service. The average wind direction is 230 degrees. The wind speed of Spain Palio Pier Heads is 14 knots, gusting 17 knots. Message end.

This is Spain Calliope Head Information Service. The average wind direction is 2.27 degrees. The wind speed at Spain Calliope Head is 16 knots, gusting 17 knots. Message ends.

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1: STI gauntlet, Joburg traffic, good afternoon sir. 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
0: 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Joburg traffic, STI gauntlet.
1: STI gauntlet, Joburg traffic on channel 05. Can you confirm your last number of call?
2: This is Spain Calio Q Health Information Service. The average wind direction is 2, 3, 8, 3. The wind speed of Spain Calio Q Health.
0: So my last port of call was Houston, Houston, USA. And next port of call is Wilhelm 7, Germany. And ETA to Wilhelm 7, Germany is 0500 on 31st of July. 0500 local time, 31st of July.
1: Copy, what is your maximum draft and how many crew members are you on board?
0: My maximum draft is 13.25 meters. And we have total 28 persons on board. 27 crew members plus 1 supernumerary.
1: Okay, 27 crew members plus 1 I didn't understand. 1 passenger?
0: It's a 1 supernumerary.
1: Sorry sir, I don't understand. Can you repeat?
0: So 27 crew members, 1 passenger.
1: Okay, thank you. What is your cargo and the total weight?
3: Station to me.
0: Okay, so I have WTI Midland crude oil cargo, WTI Midland cargo, and the total quantity is 89283.128 metric tons. 89283.128 metric tons.
3: Station to Mason, Jersey Coast Guard, message received that 3 persons on board arrived at the Aircrows awaiting tide for Guernsey. Many thanks sir, and if you could call when you are departing for Guernsey.
0: Over. 3.128.
2: The direction is 2, 3, 5, 3. The wind speed of Spain Canyon Q Head is 11 knots, gusting 17 knots.
0: Yes, 89283.128
1: metric tons. Okay, 128 metric tons. And this is class 9?
0: Sir, this is class 3, sir.
1: Okay, yeah, class 3. UN number 1267?
0: UN number 1267.
1: Okay, perfect, thank you sir. What are your banker figures? You present fuel oil, diesel oil, or gas oil, and the lube oil.
0: Can you repeat your last message, sir?
1: What are your banker figures? You present fuel oil, diesel oil, or gas oil, and the lube oil.
0: Okay, my bunker figures, so please stand by, I will give you bunker figures, stand by.
1: Okay, copy, stand by.

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The average wind direction is 2.39 degrees. The wind speed at Spain Calliope Heads is 12 knots, gusting 17 knots. Message end.

0: spectacle des trois, mettre toute information au Croche de Bourg. Samedi, opération sur 15-16. À 11h15, heure UTC, ici le Croche de Bourg, terminé.
1: Did you send the report to us?
2: Yes, sir. Yesterday I have sent the Vetrap and Sarnav report today morning. Sarnav report already sent.
3: Marsiang, this is Southern Coast Guard. Southern Coast Guard,
1: report.
3: Over.
1: Did you send the defect report to Jebourg?
3: Marsiang,
2: so we have no defect on Minijin. No defect on Minijin.
3: The Pan broadcast.
1: Yes,
3: over.
1: I understand. But before you had a defect, and we send you a defect report. We send you a document to fill up and to send us back. Did you send this document?
2: Let me confirm, sir. Let me confirm. When did you send the report?
1: Come back.
4: This is Spain, and the Coast Guard Roger.
3: Many thanks.
4: Out. The average wind direction is 2.
1: Yeah, we send you the defect report at 09
4: is 11 knots, gusting 16 knots. Message ends.
2: Okay, sir. Let me check with the captain. I will stand by. I will get back to you, sir.
1: Yeah, thank you. So, yeah, if you can fill up the defect report, it's just to put to for our operation and nothing big. Just fill it up and send it back.
2: Sure, sir. Please stand by. I will check with the captain and we'll send immediately.
1: Thank you.

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1: This is Spain Calliope Heights Information Service. The average wind direction is 2, 3, 3.
0: Roger, roll speed, thank
1: you. The wind speed at Spain Calliope Heights is 7 knots, gusting 13 knots. Message end.

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1: This is Spain Calio Pierhead Information Server. The average wind direction is 2, 3, 5 degrees. The wind speed at Spain Calio Pierhead is 10 knots, gusting 12 knots. Message end.
0: Du cross, c'est bien pris.

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The average wind direction is 232 degrees. The wind speed at Spain Paleo Pierhead is 10 knots, gusting 12 knots. Message end.

0: This is Spain Palios Airhead Information Service. The average wind direction is 2.28 degrees. The wind speed at Spain Palios Airhead is 13 knots, gusting 14 knots. Message end.
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1: Ouais, Saint-Malo,
2: the average wind direction is 2.9 degrees. The wind speed of Spain Calliope Heads is 13 knots. 13 knots. Message ends.

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0: Sending the soul CAS, sending the soul CAS, call sign Mike Hotel Lima Oscar 4. Mike Hotel Lima Oscar 4, Jobo Traffic calling you on 16.

0: This is Spain Calliope Heads Information Service. The average wind direction is 2.8 degrees. The wind speed at Spain Calliope Heads is 13 knots, gusting 14 knots. Message ends.
1: Copy what is your cargo and the total weight.

If the same Calliope has information servers, the average wind direction is 2.28 degrees. The wind speed at same Calliope head is 15 knots, gusting 15 knots. Message ends.

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1: This is Saint Calliope Heads Information Service. The average wind direction is 229 degrees. The wind speed of Saint Calliope Heads is 14 knots, sucking 16 knots. Message end.
2: Ça marche, merci.

at the same Calliope Heads information server. The average wind direction is 230 degrees. The wind speed at same Calliope Heads is 14 knots, gusting 16 knots. Message ends.

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The average wind direction is 230 degrees. The wind speed at Spain Calliope Heads is 14 knots, gusting 16 knots. Message end.

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2: This is Spain Calliope Heads Information Service. The average wind direction is 230 degrees. The wind speed of Spain Calliope Heads is 14 knots, gusting 17 knots. Message end.
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0: 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The average wind direction is 2, 3,
1: the wind speed of Spain Calliope has Mike, Charlie, India, November 5. Global traffic on 13, do you read me?
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1: Yes sir, good afternoon, Jobo Traffic calling you. Is the situation clear for you with the motor vessel auto advance, which is ahead of you?

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1: This is Spain, Italian Pier Heads Information Service. The
0: sorry,
1: other wind direction is 2-3-0 degrees. The wind speed of Spain, Italian Pier Heads is 15 knots, gusting 17 knots.
2: Tower traffic,
1: Tower
2: traffic, motor vessel, Rosen, call sign 9, Hotel Alpha 4756, over.
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0: This
1: is Spain, Italian Pier Heads Information Service. The average wind direction is 2-3-0 degrees. The wind speed of Spain, Italian Pier Heads is 15 knots, gusting 17 knots. Message ends.
0: Okay, and she will pass
4: copy, and last question, is everything in good working order on board? No defects, no deficiency.
0: Okay,
4: copy, Roger, thank you for your cooperation. I wish you a good trip to Skagen. I go back on channel 13F16. Have a good watch.

0: GSL-Lalo, je vois trafic switch on channel 05. 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GSL-Lalo, je vois trafic 05. Good afternoon. Good afternoon, sir. Can you confirm your last port of call, next port of call, and ETS to your next port of call?
1: This is Spain Calliope Heads Information Service. The average wind direction is 229 degrees. The wind speed at Spain Calliope Heads is 15 knots, gusting 17 knots. Message ends.
2: I'm over time.
0: Correct.
3: Java, Jersey Coast Guard. Good afternoon, sir.
0: Okay. What's your maximum draft and how many crew members are you on board?

0: cargo, class by class and weight by weight.
1: Delta, Jersey Coast Guard, mess received. Yes, I have you on AIS approaching the demi-tar. Many thanks for the update, sir. And if you

0: Ok, copie sir, but I need the detail. Each class, the weight for each class.
1: This is Spain Palio Pierhead's information server. The average wind direction is 2,
2: 2, 9,
1: 2, 3, 4, 5, 6, is 13 knots, gusting, 17 knots. Message ends.
2: Yes, good afternoon. What is your last port of call and port of destination?
3: Yes, go ahead.

0: Copy. What is your maximum draft? Copy. How many person are you on board?
1: Okay, can you confirm just class 5.1?
0: Copy. 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
2: This is Spain Paleo Pierhead's information service. The average wind direction is 230 degrees. The wind speed at Spain Paleo Pierhead is 12 knots, gusting 17 knots. Message end.
0: 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Can you give me your bunker figures, fuel oil, diesel oil, gas oil, and blue oil remaining on board?

0: 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Perfect, thank you very much for your report. I wish you good watch, channel 1316. And a safe passage to Casablanca, Zero Traffic out.
1: Copy, and last question, is everything in good working condition on board? 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Copy, Cham Rotterdam, I wish you a good trip to Durban. 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

the sustained Calliope has information service. The average wind direction is 229 degrees. The wind speed at St. Calliope Head is 15 knots, gusting 17 knots. Message ends.

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The average wind direction is 230 degrees. The wind speed at Spain Calliope Heads is 15 knots, gusting 17 knots. Message ends.

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Yeah, Sylvia, Jobo Traffic, please stand by, I call you back.

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The average wind direction is 228 degrees. The wind speed at Spain Calliope Head is 16 knots. 17 knots. Message end.

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The average wind direction is 229 degrees. The wind speed at Spain Palio Pihas is 15 knots, gusting 17 knots. Message end.

that the same Calliope has information servers. The average wind direction is 2, 3, 1 degrees. The wind speed at same Calliope head is 13 knots, gusting 17 knots. Message end.

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1: What are you thinking of here?

for the following 24 hours. Questioning, being to 5, 0, normally, or more specially, 4, 4, 4, 4, 4, 4, 4, 4, 4, 4, 4, 4, 4, 4, 4, 4, 4, 4, 4, 4, 4, 4, 4, 4, 4, 4, 4, 4, 4, 4, 4, 4, 4, 4, 4, 4, 4, 4, 4, 4, 4, 4, 4, 4, 4, 4, 4, 4, 4, 4, 4, 4, 4, 4, 4, 4, 4, 4, 4, 4, 4, 4, 4, 4, 4, 4, 4, 4, 4, 4, 4, 4, 4, 4, 4, 4, 4, 4, 4, 4, 4, 4, 4, 4, 4, 4, 4, 4, 4, 4, 4, 4, 4, 4, 4, 4, 4, 4, 4, 4, 4, 4, 4, 4, 4, 4, 4, 4, 4, 4, 4, 4, 4, 4, 4, 4, 4, 4, 4, 4, 4, 4, 4, 4, 4, 4, 4

Docelle Zagor, Docelle Zagor, call sign Tango 8 Alpha 4 2 2 2. 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Je vois trafic.

that the same Calliope has information servers. The average wind direction is 16 knots, gusting 16 knots. Message end.

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1: Joburg Traffic, motor vessel Annie, good afternoon, okay, sir, go ahead.
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1: 05. Joburg Traffic, Annie, go ahead.
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0: Good afternoon, sir. I'm calling you because I have unidentified track on your starboard bow. Unidentified track on your bearing zero. Sorry, bearing 267. 267. And range 6.5 nautical miles. Do you see anything at this position? Okay, copy. Could you call
2: this
0: me back?
2: Same
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2: The average wind direction is 2, 3, 0 degrees.
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2: 05. 11 knots, gusting, 16 knots, message end.

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1: Moteur vaisselle Orpheus, Orpheus call sign Delta 5 Mike Romeo 7. Delta 5 Mike Romeo 7, Jobo Traffic. Orpheus, Jobo Traffic, good afternoon sir, switch on channel 05, 05. Orpheus, Orpheus, code sign Delta 5, Mike Romeo 7, Jobo Traffic, good afternoon again, can you confirm your last port of call, next port of call, and your ETA to your next port of call?
2: This is Spain Calliope Heads Information Service. The average wind direction is 230 degrees. The wind speed of Spain Calliope Heads is 14 knots, gusting 16 knots.
3: Station calling, Jobo Traffic, good afternoon, standby on 13.
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that the same Calliope has information servers. The average wind direction is 2.28 degrees. The wind speed at same Calliope head is 13 knots, gusting 16 knots. Message end.

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2: All stations. This is Jersey Coast Guard here with the latest shipping forecast for the Channel Islands area as issued by the Jersey Meteorological Department at 0900 today for the period ending midday on Friday. All times in this broadcast on UTC. General situation at 0600, high 1024 millibars, centered Romania. Expected 1020 millibars by Friday. Low 994 millibars near the Faroes. Expected 997 millibars over the Norwegian Sea by the same time. Forecast from midday today for the next 24 hours. Wind west to northwest, force 2 to force 4. Decreasing force 2 to force 3 towards dawn Thursday. Weather, mist or fog patches until mid-afternoon, mainly in the southwest of the area. Visibility good or very good, locally poor or perhaps very poor until mid-afternoon. Sea state smooth, locally slight, increasing generally slight from late afternoon until dawn Thursday. Outlook from midday tomorrow for the following 24 hours. Wind west to northwest, force 2 to force 3, increasing force 3 to force 4 by mid-afternoon, veering north overnight. Weather fair or fine, visibility good or very good, sea state smooth, locally slight. Before I repeat the forecast, here are the weather reports for coastal stations as observed at midday. Jersey Airport west 3, 13 nautical miles, fine, 1015, rising slowly. Guernsey Airport west 3, 13 nautical miles, fine, 1015, rising slowly. Wolvenby Airport west northwest 3, greater than 5 nautical miles, fine, 1015. Cap de la Harpe, southwest 3, fine, 1015, rising slowly. Cherbourg Airport, northwest 3, greater than 5 nautical miles, fine, 1015, rising slowly. Dinard Airport, north 3, greater than 5 nautical miles, fine, 1015, rising slowly. Portland, west 3, greater than 5 nautical miles, fine, 1014, steady. And Channel Light, west 2, 1016, rising slowly. The current wind speed at St Helier, 13 knots, peak of 16 in the last 10 minutes from the southwest. And that concludes the observations. I will now repeat the forecast. General situation at 0600, high 1024 millibars, centered Romania. Expected 1020 millibars by Friday. Low 994 millibars near the Faroes. Expected 997 millibars over the Norwegian Sea by the same time. Forecast from midday today for the next 24 hours. Wind north, Croatian west to northwest, force 2 to force 4, decreasing force 2 to force 3 towards dawn Thursday. Weather mist or fog patches until mid-afternoon, mainly in the southwest of the area. Visibility good or very good, locally poor or perhaps very poor until mid-afternoon. Sea state smooth, locally slight. increasing generally slight from late afternoon until dawn on Thursday. Outlook from midday tomorrow for the following 24 hours.
3: Yes, Santina, I receive you. Over.
2: Northwest, force 2 to force 3. Increasing force 3 to force 4 by mid-afternoon. Very north overnight. Weather fair or fine. Visibility good or very good. Tuesday smooth, totally flat. And that concludes this forecast. The next updated shipping forecast will be at 1845 UTC. 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
3: Yep, I've got you on 10, over.
4: Good afternoon, sir. Where are you coming from?
0: SPK and what, sorry?
3: I'm coming from St. Peter Port, heading to anchor off in the Rudd de Breha, waiting for the tide to go into Pampol. Over.
0: And R Andres,
4: are you the owner of the boat, please?
3: Yes, I am. Over.
0: Okay, you confirm SPK Romeo 100.
4: What is your home port, please?
3: Leve Marina, L-Y-V-E-T. Over.
0: Okay, copy.
4: Are you from Jersey or Great Britain?
0: Figures, please. Fuel oil,
3: Great
0: fuel
3: Britain,
0: oil,
3: over.
0: Oil, and the Luboy.
4: Thank you, sir. I switch back on channel 16, 16.
3: Will do.

0: 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The average wind direction is 230 degrees. The wind speed of Spain Palliative Health is
1: perfect. Thank you for your report. We should go to
0: 16 knots. 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
1: 3, 9 degrees. The wind speed at St. Calliope Head is 12 knots, gusting.
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1: Westbound 1361, this is Stolen Coast Guard, change to channel.
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0: 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The average wind direction is 2.39 degrees. The wind speed at Spain Calliope Heights.
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The average wind direction is 2.42 degrees. The wind speed at Spain Calliope Heads is 8 knots, gusting 13 knots. Message end.

Charlie, Papa Charlie. Harbour Launch for Control, the sailing lot are outbound to the Picos anyway, so if we do need to use them, they should be vacated shortly. Luke's back in as well if you need a hand.

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The average wind direction is 2, 3, 4 degrees. The wind speed at same Calliope head is 9 knots, gusting 13 knots. Message end.

0: 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Good afternoon. 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Yes, you will clear to enter the harbour, sir. 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

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The average wind direction is 2.46 degrees. The wind speed at Spain Calliope Head is 9 knots, gusting 12 knots. Message ends.

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The average wind direction is 2.46 degrees. The wind speed at Spain Calliope Health is 8 knots, gusting 12 knots. Message end.

0: This is Spain Palio K Heads Information Service. The average wind direction is 2, 4, 6 degrees. The wind speed at Spain Palio K Heads is 8 knots.
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0: Amateur Vestal, libéro, libéro, du système en autocontrôle. 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You get your pilot in 3 hours from now, 3 hours from now. You must be on the way for this time. Yes, what is your maximum draft? Yes, en dessous. No, defect number is in good working condition.
1: Oh, c'est à cause de lui, à chaque fois il me déconcentre.
0: Yes, perfect, sir. So keep the watch on 1216. You get your pilot in less than 3 hours from now.

with the same Calliope head information servers. The average wind direction is 2.44 degrees. The wind speed at same Calliope head is 9 knots, gusting 11 knots. Message end.

stations. This is St. Helier VTS routine forecast pumped 1415. Local time, the next commercial movements will be the departure of the Voyager from the Elizabeth East Berth at 1615. Local time. 2 decimal

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3: Yes, yes, we can use all of those ones. The only one that's occupied is the silver rib, so all the rest can be used. And to be honest, the yellow in the corner, that can be used also. And the vessel for that one is now vacated until April.
4: 9 degrees. The wind speed of St. Helier's Pierhead is 9 knots, gusting 11 knots. Message end.

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The average wind direction is 250 degrees. The wind speed at Spain Calliope Head is 8 knots, gusting 11 knots. Message ends.

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1: This is Spain Calliope Heads Information Service. The average wind direction is 250 degrees. The wind speed at Spain Calliope Heads.
0: Dreamcatcher, Jersey Coast Guard, message received. 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Speak to you next time. Help.

0: Motor Vessel, Heracles, Motor Vessel, Heracles, call sign, Sierra Victor Bravo 4375, Sierra Victor Bravo 4375, global traffic on 13, do you read me? 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
1: This is Spain, Palio 2 has information
0: for the other
1: three direction is 275 degrees. The wind speed of Spain, Palio 2 has.
0: Good afternoon. What is your last port of call and port of destination? 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

0: copy. 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
1: This is Spain Palio Pier Heads Information Service. The average wind direction is 2.82 degrees. The wind speed at Spain Palio Pier Heads is 7 knots, gusting 9 knots. Message end.

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The average wind direction is 276 degrees. The wind speed at Spain Palliative Health is 10 knots, gusting 10 knots. Message end.

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1: 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There will currently be no wind warnings in force. The following local navigation warning is in force. Navigation warning number 001, Guernsey East Coast. Swissdale Light and Beacon. In position. 49 degrees, 29 decimal 23 minutes north. 002 degrees 28.78
2: 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The average wind direction is 2 8 0 1 0 1 0 1 0 1 0 1 0 1 0 1 0 1 0 1 0 1 0 1 0 1 0 1 0 1 0 1 0 1 0 1 0 1 0 1 0 1 0 1 0 1 0 1 0 1 0 1 0 1 0 1 0 1 0 1 0 1 0 1 0 1 0 1 0 1 0 1 0 1 0 1 0 1 0 1 0 1 0 1 0 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1 0 1 0 1 0 1
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this sustained Pallio P has information service. The average wind direction is 2, 7, 8 degrees. The wind speed of same Pallio P head is 8 knots, gusting 10 knots. Message end.

at the same time your payhead's information servers. The average wind direction is 2.78 degrees. The wind speed at same time your payhead is 8 knots, gusting 10 knots. Message ends.

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The average wind direction is 279 degrees. The wind speed at Spain Calliope Heights is 8 knots, gusting 10 knots. Message end.

0: MSC Margaret 30, MSC Margaret 30, global traffic on 13, do you read me? MSC Margaret, MSC Margaret, call sign Charlie Quebec 2523, Charlie Quebec 2523, global traffic on 13, do you read me? MSC Margaret, MSC Margaret, call sign Charlie Quebec 2523, Charlie Quebec 2523, global traffic on 13, do you read me?
1: This is Spain Palliative Health Information Service. The average wind direction is 28.0 degrees. The wind speed at Spain Palliative Health is 9 knots, gusting 10 knots. Message end.
0: MSC Margaret, MSC Margaret, call sign Charlie Quebec 2523, Charlie Quebec 2523. Global traffic is calling you on 13, do you read me?

11th Jet, Jumbo Traffic, good afternoon, sir. Nothing to change to your report, everything is okay on board. Perfect, thank you very much. Have a good watch. 1-3, 1-6, Jumbo Traffic.

0: is the same tally as he has information server. The average wind direction is 279 degrees. The wind speed of same tally as he has is 9 knots, gusting 10 knots. Message end.
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0: This is Spain Paleo Pier Heads Information Service. The average wind direction is 279 degrees. The wind speed at Spain Paleo Pier Heads is 9 knots, gusting 10 knots. Message end.
1: Navigna, Geographic, good afternoon, sir. 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Okay, let's go. 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

0: The sustained Calliope has information servers. The average wind direction is 2.86 degrees. The wind speed of same Calliope has is 8 knots, gusting 13 knots.
1: Negative 6, 4, 6, 4.

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0: 1525 with 24, C4. 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

Spain has information servers. The average wind direction is 2.78 degrees. The wind speed of Spain Heliopolis is 10 knots, gusting 13 knots. Message end.

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2: This is Spain Calliope Heads Information Service. The average wind direction is 277 degrees. The wind speed at Spain Calliope Heads is 9 knots, gusting 13 knots. Message end.
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2: this is Spain IAC Health Information Service. The average wind direction is 2.81 degrees. The wind speed at Spain IAC Head is 10 knots, gusting 13 knots. Message end.
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0: This is Spain Paleo Gearheads Information Service. The average wind direction is 2.82 degrees. The wind speed of Spain Paleo Gearheads is 10 knots. Message end.
1: 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I keep watching Channel 1.
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The average wind direction is 280 degrees. The wind speed at Spain Calliope Heads is 11 knots, gusting 12 knots. Message end.

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The average wind direction is 280 degrees. The wind speed at Spain Calliope Heads is 11 knots, gusting 12 knots. Message ends.

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The average wind direction is 279 degrees. The wind speed at Spain Calliope Heads is 10 knots, gusting 12 knots. Message ends.

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The average wind direction is 283 degrees. The wind speed at Spain Calliope Heights is 11 knots, gusting 12 knots. Message end.

0: vessel Dino, je vous trafic, you are leaving the je m'en vite rien.
1: Ok, j'étais en train de regarder les
0: rayons. You are leaving the je m'en vite Kessaria. Thanks for the information, sir, but you won't have to call us when you're leaving the je m'en vite Kessaria. Have a good watch.
1: Là on est au niveau de la croix, on est déjà remonté un petit peu plus, mais pas beaucoup pour rester un peu dans la zone.
2: 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The average wind direction is 2, 8, 1 degrees. The wind speed at Spain Tanya Q head is 10 knots, gusting 13 knots. Message end.
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0: simultaneously has information servers. The average wind direction is 279 degrees. The wind speed at St. Calliope Head is 12 knots, gusting 13 knots. Message end.
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1: 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Tide 3.67 meters, winds 11 knots, peak of 13 in the last 10 minutes in the west northwest. 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
2: Good watch. 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The average wind direction is 2.78 degrees. The wind speed of St. Helier BTS is 12 knots, gusting 13 knots. Message ends.

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The average wind direction is 2, 7, 8 degrees. The wind speed at Spain Palio Piejas is 12 knots, gusting 13 knots. Message ends.

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1: Ok.

that the Spain Paleoque has information servers. The average wind direction is 2.74 degrees. The wind speed of Spain Paleoque head is 11 knots, gusting 13 knots. Message end.

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The average wind direction is 2, 7, 9 degrees. The wind speed at Spain Palio Quejas is 12 knots, gusting 14 knots. Message end.

is the same time your key has information servers. The average mean direction is 2, 7, 8 degrees. The wind speed at same time your key has is 12 knots.

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For the maritime safety information broadcast for the Guernsey area, followed up 1733 UTC today, Wednesday, 29th of January 2022. There are currently no wind warnings in force. The following local navigation warning is in force. Navigation warning number 001, Guernsey East Coast. Swiftsail light, unbeaten, in position. 49 degrees.

AP SMA 5 Global Traffic, do you read me, sir? I read you very poor, very poor. Please confirm me what was your last port of call, what is your destination and your ETA.

0: Et puis il y a Temasek, je vois Patrick, that's better, many thanks. Understood that you are coming from
1: the same information server. The average wind direction is 2, 8, 7 degrees. The wind speed of same coming ahead is 10 knots, gusting 15 knots. Message end.
0: What is your maximum draft and how many crew members do you have on board? Copy, what is your cargo and total weight? Over.

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1: Motor vessel, Sylvia, Sylvia, Sylvia. 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

if the same Kaneoke has information servers. The average wind direction is 2, 9, 5 degrees. The wind speed of same Kaneoke head is 8 knots, gusting 14 knots. Message end.

This is Spain Telecable Information Service. The average wind direction is 288 degrees. The wind speed of Spain Telecable is 10 knots, gusting 14 knots. Message sends.

pas le copy. Have you got any defect, any damage, anything to report? All is working well, all is working properly, no deficiencies, no defects, no damage to report. Over. Perfect, have a good watch, keep watch all the time in Southwest Lane, channel 16 and 13. Have a safe passage, many thanks for cooperation.

Philippe Esberger, je vois traffic calling on 13, do you read, over. Philippe Esberger, je vois traffic switch 64.

Berger, je vous trafic. Good evening, sir. Do you read? I read you poor, but I read you. Please confirm that you are coming from La Rochelle. We're sending to Rotterdam Harbor here on the 31 of July, half past 2 o'clock in the morning. Is that correct? Maximum draft, 5 decimal 9 meters, 15 crew members on board, no passenger, is that correct? You're on ballast condition and your tanks are gas-free, is that correct, over? Copy, can you tell me your bunker figure? Fuel, oil, diesel, gasoline, and lube oil.

about 48 degrees 35 minutes north and 002 degrees 39 minutes west. Right? Okay, many thanks. Can you tell please if we need a report when we drop anchor?

0: À Maliesberger, do you read me better? Ok, perfect. Please confirm me that you are coming from Savona, proceeding to Port Jérôme, ETA on the 30th of July, 6 o'clock in the morning, is that correct? Your maximum draw after 6 decimal 7 meters, 17 crew members on board, no passenger, is that correct? Over. Carry vegetable oil, total weight 4,991 decimal 7 metric tons, is that correct?
1: 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This is Jersey Coast Guard. Jersey Coast Guard. 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All mariners receiving this transmission are requested to check their VHF sets for

copy. All is working well, no damage, no defect. Perfect, Navigator Watch 1613 on the timing of this line, Nav 7 passage. Many thanks for cooperation.

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1: Levante jet, levante jet, c'est bon, ça fait que...

Mike, Romeo, Victor, this is Robot Traffic there.

Mata Vesel, Levante Jet, Levante Jet, Call Sign, Mike, Romeo, Romeo, XA3. This is Rose Avec there.

at the same time your peer has information servers. The average wind direction is 298 degrees. The wind speed at same time your peer has is 10 knots, gusting 11 knots. Let us bend.

0: Station. This is Jersey Coast Guard. Now with the shipping forecast. All timings within this forecast will be in UTC. Issued by the Jersey Meteorological Department at 1600. Wednesday, the 29th of July.
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0: at 1200
1: degrees
0: high.
1: The wind speed of
0: 1024 millibars.
1: 10 knots.
0: Centered Romania. Expected 1020 millibars by Friday. Low 994 millibars near the Faroes. Expected 997 millibars over the Norwegian Sea by the same time. Forecast from 1800 on Wednesday until 1800 on Thursday. Wind west to northwest, force 2 to 4. Decreasing temporary, force 2 to 3, towards dawn Thursday. Weather, locally mist or fog patches. Visibility, good or very good. Locally poor, or perhaps very poor. Sea state, smooth or slight. Outlook from 1800 on Thursday until 1800 on Friday. Wind, west to northwest, force 3 to 4. Veering north overnight. Locally force 5 in the southeast of the area later. Fair or fine. Visibility, good or very good. Sea state, smooth or slight. Before I repeat the shipping forecast, here are the observations taken for coastal stations at 1600 this afternoon.
1: This is Jersey Airport,
0: west,
1: the average direction is
0: 13 nautical miles.
1: 9 degrees.
0: Fine.
1: The wind speed of plane coming up ahead.
0: 5 millibars.
1: 10 knots. Gusting.
0: Rising.
1: 12 knots. Message end.
0: Jersey Airport. West, north, west, 3. 11 nautical miles. Fine. 1016 millibars. Rising slowly. Alderney Airport. North, west, 3. Greater than 5 nautical miles. Fine. 1016 millibars. Captain Ahark. West 2. Fine. 1016 millibars. Cherbourg Airport. West north west 4. Greater than 5 nautical miles. Fine. 1015 millibars, rising slowly. Dinard Airport, north 3, greater than 5 nautical miles, fine. 1016 millibars, rising slowly. Portland, southwest 4, greater than 5 nautical miles, fine. 1014 millibars, steady. Channel Light Vessel. West, south, west, 4. 1016 millibars. Rising slowly. That concludes the observations for coastal stations. I shall now repeat the shipping forecast. General situation. At 1200. High.
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0: Millibars.
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0: millibars.
1: The wind speed of plane coming into your head
0: low
1: is 10 knots.
0: 994 millibars.
1: 12 knots.
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1: Message end.
0: Expected 997 millibars over the Norwegian Sea by the same time. Forecast from 1800 on Wednesday until 1800 on Thursday. Wind west to northwest, force 2 to 4. Decreasing, temporary, force 2 to 3 towards dawn Thursday. Weather: locally mist or fog patches. Visibility: good or very good. Locally poor or perhaps very poor. Sea state: smooth or slight. Outlook from 1800 on Thursday until 1800 on Friday. Wind west to northwest, force 3 to 4. Veering north overnight. Locally, force 5 in the southeast.

if the same community has information servers. The algorithm direction is 290 degrees. The new speed of same community head is 10 knots.

is the same time as here has information server. The average wind direction is 285 degrees. The wind speed at same time as here has is 10 knots.

at the same time as he has information servers. The average wind direction is 2.84 degrees. The wind speed at same time as he has is 10 knots, gusting 13 knots. Message end.

that the Spain Communique has information servers. The average wind direction is 2.85 degrees. The wind speed at Spain Communique has is 11 knots, gusting 13 knots. Message end.

that the same Calliope has information servers. The average wind direction is 286 degrees. The wind speed of same Calliope head is 10 knots, gusting 13 knots. Message end.

with the same Kanyuki has information servers. The average wind direction is 2.85 degrees. The wind speed at same Kanyuki head is 8 knots, gusting 13 knots. Message end.

Autorisé seul, solo, Victor 4, Kilo Alpha 7, Jumbo Traffic Calling, solo, do you read? Good evening, sir, switch 64, are you report?

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1: This is Spain, can you hear us? Vessel Solo, Robo Traffic,
0: good evening sir, do you read me over?
1: 2, 8, 3 degrees. The wind speed of Spain, can you hear us? Is 10 knots, gusting 12 knots. Message end.
0: Vessel Solo, Solo, Solo, Victor 4, Kilo Alpha 7, Jovo Traffic calling on 64, do you read me? Over.

0: It's a strange Palliate has been for making trouble. The other rules are actually 2, 8, 4, degrees. The wind speed of strange Palliate has is 11 knots, gusting 12 knots,
1: message end. We try to shift to 6 knots.

0: Hello, Jomo Traffic on 64, good evening. I read you very poor, I read you very poor. Please confirm me that you are coming from Marina di Carrara, heading to Emden ETA on the 1st August, 12 o'clock, is that correct? Your maximum draft, 4 decimal 2 meters, 8 crew members on board, no passenger, is that correct?
1: Station calling Jersey Marinas.
0: You carry over. General cargo, IMO class 1.1, total weight 398 decimal 11 metric tons. Only this cargo on board. Please confirm me your bunker figure. Gasol, lube oil, over. Yes, can you tell me your bunkering figure? Are all remaining on board? Gasol and lube oil.

0: is the same Tanya Spearhead information service. The average wind direction is 2.84 degrees. The wind speed of same Tanya Spearhead is 11 knots, gusting 12 knots.
1: Copy. 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

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Say again? 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

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Fire Bravo Marine, Jersey Coast Guard. I should receive, I read you loud and clear on channel 82.

Wet Wheels, Jersey. Jersey Coast Guard, over. Wet Wheels, Jersey. Jersey Coast Guard. Good evening, again, sir. A request, could you say again your last message, over? Wet Wheels, Jersey. Jersey Coast Guard, a message all received. Many thanks, sir.

station calling. Jersey, Coast Guard, say again your message, over. CSIS 1185, this is Jersey, Coast Guard. I read you loud and clear on our 5 Oaks aerial, channel 82, over.

0: 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Good evening, sir. Could you switch on channel 10, please? 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

Myself Sylvia, Bréhassynol Station. I understand you have just dropped your anchor at 23:15 local time, correct? Okay, sir. Could you tell me how many shekels do you put in the water and which side, please? Okay, sir. Which side? Vessel Silva Brea Signal Station, I understand 4 shekels in starboard side. Many thanks for your report. And when you evacuate encore tomorrow, could you please call 5 Signal Station for giving information about your leaving anchorage? Many thanks, sir, and I wish you a good night, back Shell 16.